0: That was a composition entitled Folded Secrets, Folded Secrets by my guest today, Mary Halvorsen, who you heard on guitar and playing together with Courvoisier on prepared piano for this one. Mary and Sylvie went to the pub. That sounds like a that sounds like one of those jokes. It seems like you ended up in the next head pub somewhere in Britain. And it must have been quite an adventure. So tell me about that and how this piece came about.
1: So basically, we were touring, Mary and I toured, was it

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0: Oh, I'm sorry. Yeah. How's it going? I was expecting a different phone call.
1: That's all right, man. That's all right.
0: Yeah, that was weird. You know, and it's a long story, but yeah. How you doing?
1: I'm good, man. I wish I could tell you this. I haven't gotten that response from other folks over the years. Nah, man.
0: Right.
1: I try to be prompt. I try to be on time.
0: Well, that's good to know, you know.
1: Yes, sir.
0: I do the same thing. You know, it's hard out there.
1: Oh, man.
0: You know.
1: Oh, man.
0: So where did you say you're from?
1: Indianapolis, Indiana. University of
0: Indianapolis.
1: Indiana. Yeah.
0: Been there a couple of times in my travels.
1: There you go, man. Well, we need you to come back.
0: Yeah, I'd like to come back. You know, but as you know, I'm sure you've heard this a lot from musicians.
1: Yeah.
0: Getting harder and harder to tour. You know, I mean, I get offers all the time that I have to turn down because even though they're really good offers, it's just too expensive to get there and stay there and get back. You know,
1: right.
0: It's a really weird time in the music business right now. I guess it's a weird time for any business. The economy being what it is, and nobody really spending any money. I see festivals and other bands, you know, touring bands, canceling all the time. You know, it is what it is. You know.
1: No, it's kind of unfortunate that.
0: Yeah.
1: Even the old mentality of getting the van is expensive these days.
0: Yeah, I just did it. I just drove, I live in two places. I have a place in Dallas where I am now, Dallas, Texas, and I have a place in New Jersey. And so most of my touring starts in New Jersey and, you know, the Northeast, the Mid-Atlantic, and out to the Midwest. And we just went out this summer, you know, we rented a van, went out to the Midwest. It was pretty expensive, you know,
1: yeah.
0: Just for the van,
1: yeah,
0: you know,
1: no
0: forget
1: doubt.
0: About it. And then you had to get hotel rooms, you know, because none of us are young kids, you know, we're not, you know, young kids I get, you know, you can all pile into one vehicle and then pile into two rooms and go play another gig, you know, so, you know, that's, those days are long gone for me, you know.
1: No, you and me both, brother.
0: You know, it's just the way it is. It's just the way it is.
1: Well, listen, man, I'm going to jump in here and make the official announcement. Hey, kids, welcome to The Wheel,
0: okay.
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0: Hello.
1: Hey, man. We're going to talk about his new release called Sunrise Over the

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Are you ready, panel? That's demonstrated.

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Trumpeter Mary Elizabeth Bowden soloing there in The Stroll from Clarice Assad's Bohemian Queen Trumpet Concerto. More from Clarice Assad is on the way this hour.

The Symphony No. 3 by Albert Roussel from 1930. Lionel Bronguier conducts the Liège Royal Philharmonic at Philharmonic Hall in Liège, Belgium.

Composer Augusta Holmes was born in France to Irish parents. Originally pronounced her last name like Sherlock Holmes, but Frenchified it to Holmes after becoming a citizen of France at the age of 24. We just heard The Night and Love, La Nuit et l'Amour by Augusta Holmes, not so much telling a story, but setting a mood, a hushed darkness blossoming into intense color and then back into shadow. That tone poem played by the German Symphony Orchestra. Kazuki Yamada led that performance at the Philharmonie in Berlin. That lush interlude comes from a cantata Holmes wrote in 18. 18-

some of Stephen Warbeck's music from Shakespeare in Love from 1998. Despite the deep bond between Viola and William Shakespeare, societal rules and her duty to her family force Viola to marry Lord Wessex, to whom she is betrothed. The muse that inspires Shakespeare leaves him with the heartbreak that forever shapes his art. In the 2017 Pixar film, Coco, a young boy has an unquenchable desire to make music, even though music is strictly forbidden in his household. Miguel has music in his blood. He is inspired by his idol, famous singer Ernesto de la Cruz, defying his family's expectations to find his art. Miguel studies old video clips of de la Cruz and wants to be just like him. The boy is accidentally transported to the land of the dead, where he must find his deceased musical genius, great-great-grandfather, to help him return to his family among the living, and reverse his family's ban on music. He meets a number of his family members in the land of the dead, and ultimately Ernesto de la Cruz. Whether his idol is all that he is cracked up to be remains to be seen, but he definitely inspires Miguel to sing. Michael Giacchino wrote the score,

Are you musically curious? Do you seek out music that's out of the ordinary? Do you enjoy going on musical treasure hunts?

0: The music that defined a generation is back and live on stage. 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

0: 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Or just beautiful? Then join me Sundays at noon for From the Vault on WICR, where you'll get the chance to discover hidden gems of wonderful music from the 20th century on as we go on a musical treasure hunt on Sundays at noon, only here on WICR, The Diamond.
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